0: glæde til Sydfyn. Vi elsker jer. Diablo.
1: Hey, it's a mess out there. They can leave, but we don't care. We'll stay. I'm good right here. I've been waiting for you all year. Come

0: Diablo er hele Sydfyns Radio. Og også din.
1: Look. If you had one shot, one opportunity to seize everything you ever wanted, one moment.